0: Nothing could be grander than to be in Louisiana
1: in the morning. In the morning, it's great to stay up late. Good morning. Good morning to you.
0: Might be just as zippy if we was in Mississippi.
1: When we

Anyway, the thing is, what I really mean, yours are the sweetest guys.

frown that takes us down. But the jerk outside the grains, you know what I'm talking about. Just let me know if you wanna go.